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0: think they understand, though. Gotta think I'm funny, other people never laugh, though. Dad jokes.
1: Brought to you by the Funny Bone Comedy Club, your laughter destination.
2: Let's get it on with some dad jokes.
3: Okay.
2: Just checking the temperature over there, seeing how it's going.
3: I'm here.
2: You're here?
3: I'm here.
2: All right.
3: I'm scrolling.
2: Hey,
3: I'm here.
2: Hey, Jeremy.
3: Oh, yes, Luke.
2: You know, if I ever win $1 million in the lottery, I plan to give a quarter of it to charity.
3: Oh.
2: I'm going to put the other $999,999.75 in the bank.
3: And?
2: Boom.
3: What else are you going to do with it?
2: I don't know.
3: You're going to give me part of it. Remember we had that pact about if we win the lottery?
2: We had that pact if we win the lottery. What pact?
3: If one of us wins the lottery, we're going to give the other person some money.
2: Some?
3: Yeah.
2: I have a grander plan if I win a lot of money. Like $1 million is like, I'm probably not even quitting my job for $1 million.
3: Okay, fine.
2: All right. You're derailing me.
3: Moving on.
2: Jeremy.
3: Yes, Luke.
2: My buddy asked me to name a sport that starts with a T.
3: Okay.
2: So I said golf.
3: Because of the T. That's when you start with the T. Yeah, funny. Ha. Huh. That was a good one.
2: Oh, boy.
3: I'm still mad at you for not giving me any money.
2: I'll buy you lunch.
3: Oh.
2: A nice lunch. 801.
3: Oh, well. Well.
2: Aaron can come too.
3: Well, you don't want that.
2: Sure I do.
3: No, you don't want that.
2: Sure I do.
3: That's a lot of money.
2: Jeremy.
3: Yes, Luke.
2: Did you hear that the toilet at the police station's been stolen?
3: I did not.
2: As it stands, the police have nothing to go on.
3: Ah. Uh-huh.
2: This one's from my good friend Davis.
3: Okay, this will probably be a funny one then.
2: What did the traffic lights say
3: to the car?
2: Hey, Jeremy.
3: Yes, Luke.
2: What did the traffic light say to the cars?
3: I don't know what.
2: Stop looking at me. I'm changing.
3: Ah, see, that's a good one. That's a good joke. I enjoy that joke a lot.
2: Okay.
3: Good job, Davis.
2: I'm glad.
3: Good job.
2: All right. Hey, Jeremy.
3: Yes, Luke.
2: You know, most people don't realize that Argentina is cold.
3: Okay.
2: Yeah, it's bordering on Chile.
3: Go back to the ones from other people. Go back to those.
2: Jeremy.
3: Yes, Luke.
2: Why does a moon rock taste better than an earth rock?
3: I don't know.
2: It's a little meteor.
3: Okay. Mm-hmm. Yeah. I swore we were going to go some sort of cheese joke. The moon's made of cheese.
2: No.
3: Something no. like that. But I guess a meteor works.
2: Okay. One more.
3: Oh, that's it? We're done already?
2: Yes, I kind of ran through these a little quickly.
3: Man.
2: Hey, Jeremy.
3: He's so defeated. I love it
2: so much. You were such a joy sucker.
3: So much.
2: A joy sucker.
3: I've been called worse. Just saying.
2: Hey, Jeremy.
3: Yes, Luke.
2: Did you hear about the kitchen installer that got arrested?
3: No, I haven't.
2: And they're charging him with counterfeiting.
3: Oh, my God. How was that? Was that good? Did you enjoy that one?
2: It was better. It helps.
3: Okay. All right,
2: it's like a Band-Aid on it.
3: Okay, good.
4: Dad, your jokes are not very good.
2: She tries.
3: Do I try?
2: Yeah, do you?
3: I don't think so.
2: All right. Those are my dad jokes this week.
3: Thanks, Davis, for the one good one.
2: Luke and Jeremy here on KIOA.
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2: There is no way that people are actually this dim.
3: Okay.
2: There's literally no way.
3: Well...
2: we'll explain coming up at 6:25.
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3: At some point, we have to dry out, right?
4: Yes.
3: It has to happen. I just can't take any more rain. But guess what? Today, showers and isolated thunderstorms. Yippee! Yeah. High around 60. Tonight, light rain continues. Cloudy skies, low around 54. And then tomorrow. All right. It's not so much a sun will come out tomorrow sort of situation. It's going to be cloudy. But it says we're not going to have any rain.
4: The rain will not come out.
3: So I will take that. Again, high near 60.
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2: I really try to give people, humanity, a bit of a pass. I try to give them the benefit of the doubt.
3: Okay.
2: And then the internet serves up videos that just destroy that for me.
3: Okay, interesting.
2: Now, I will be the first to admit that I have been naive in what certain things mean out in the real world, but not to this extent.
3: Okay.
2: There's a video of a woman that's going around, and a lot of people are making reaction videos to it because they cannot believe that this woman believed what she believed. I just want you to see if you can catch what it is when she says it.
4: Every single week with my groceries, when it asks me if I want cash back, I always say yes, and I get my $50 back. So every week I look up on the little screen and see how much money I saved from all my coupons, and usually it's about like $50 to $60. So I always press $50 when it asks if I want the cash back. So PSA, if you did not know this, when you ask for cash back, it is not giving you the cash back of the money that you saved from your order, like from the store. It is taking it straight out of your checking account.
2: I'm so angry.
3: Hold on. She thought that the grocery store was just giving her free money?
2: Yeah. She thought that she was getting the $50 that she saved in the coupons as cash.
3: No.
2: And I wanted to be no. We're already giving you that as the grocery store.
3: Right.
2: You're paying that much less for your groceries.
3: Correct. Money's not just sitting out in the ether waiting for you to take it.
2: Yeah, we're not doubling up and then turning around and giving it to you in cash.
3: Wow.
2: I mean, we can, but you're basically not saving anything.
3: No, because it comes out of your checking account.
2: Yeah.
3: Or your bank account or your credit card or whatever.
2: Mm-hmm. Mm-hmm.
3: Wow. So I'm bad with numbers, but I'm not that bad.
2: And like I said, I will admit that, you know, especially when I was younger, I was very naive and I didn't understand how some of this kind of stuff worked.
3: Mm-hmm.
2: And I sometimes thought that it was like, you know, free money that you were getting.
3: Hold on. You thought this at one point?
2: I did not think what this woman thought.
3: You thought it was free money?
2: No. Hold on. Just let me be clear. I didn't think what this woman thought.
3: But
2: I did think that there were other situations where I thought, oh, that's just free money. And then it turns out it was not. But I learned
3: hang on.
2: I don't remember the exact example, but I do remember not understanding quite how money worked.
3: Based on the amount of Legos and Funko Pops and Kelly Clarks and things you have, I think you still don't know how money works.
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12: Showers and isolated storms today are likely. It'll be cloudy otherwise. 60.

0: 50 for the high, so it's going to be chilly.
1: I love it.
0: Light rain, clouds, and 54 for the low tonight, and then mostly cloudy tomorrow, but no rain in the forecast.
1: Finally.
0: That's the good news.
1: A respite.
0: Yeah, exactly. Good for you, Jeremy. I'm very proud of you.
1: I hate that word.
0: A high of 60.
2: I'm Kate Garner, Des Moines Traffic Control. I-35 northbound, the right shoulder is blocked between Huxley and Highway 30 due to a crash. Incident and accident free in the metro and currently a speed limit trip. Metro Smile powered traffic from Delta Dental of Iowa. 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
1: So one of the things that Luke and I do for this show is spend a lot of time on the internet.
2: Lots.
1: A lot of time just scrolling random things, a lot of time on social media. And I like to think that we're kind of hip,
2: because
1: we're old, with the new trends and things that are happening on social media. Okay, stop it. No one can see you. So, it's radio, by the way. So, one of the things that I have noticed recently, within the last, I'd say, couple of weeks, is I'm being inundated by videos of people that are like, as soon as you scroll, they'll be like, stop! Like, okay, I stopped. I don't know what else you want me to do. If you're seeing this video on September 21st, then that means you are one of the few special people that is going to come across $10,000. And you're just like, what?
2: Okay.
1: So, of course, you're intrigued because you're like, what are you talking about? Do you want to see where this goes?
2: Please tell me more, you prognosticator.
1: Right,
2: you.
1: Exactly. And as you're sitting there, this guy is just keeps talking about, you know, you're one of the fortunate, everything is great. He's pretty much just showering you with compliments via social media. And you're like, oh, this is nice.
2: And Jeremy's eating it up.
1: Like, oh, thanks.
2: Oh, thank you.
1: I do look pretty today. Thank you.
2: Oh, my gosh. thank you for noticing.
1: But the thing is, like, now, in order to get this $10,000 or find the love of your life or whatever, you need to interact with this video in three different ways.
2: Oh, boy.
1: You need to like, subscribe, and comment or share or whatever. Is it just me, or is that not a chain letter? Do you remember chain letters from back in the day?
2: I remember chain letters. I remember getting them in the mail, even.
1: I remember getting them at school. It was a thing at school. Like, my friends would come, and they would hand you this letter that had been, like, typed out and printed on a computer that made the sound that just went back and forth. And you still had to, like, pull the little circle things off the edges.
2: Where the hell is that during sound effects theater?
1: That's all I got. So, I mean, we all know what chain letters are. It's that thing that says if you share this with 15 people, you will find the love of your life, or you will come into money, or some sort of good luck will come upon you.
2: Mm-hmm.
1: That's a chain letter. They've just reinvented it now for social media.
2: So now instead of having to forward it on to 15 people, you've got to like, comment, and subscribe.
1: Exactly. Why is this still a thing? How have we not realized that this doesn't work?
2: The ones that I've seen are specifically on TikTok, and they will say, everyone who used the sound that's attached to this video all had something really wonderful happen to them 3 days later.
1: Yeah.
2: And so they want you to use this one particular sound. And I'm just thinking, of course, I'm thinking too analytically about it. I'm thinking like three steps back and three steps ahead. I'm just like, what's in it for the person that made this sound? Are they making money off of this?
1: Of course they are.
2: Is this benefiting them somehow? Like, why is it that we're doing this?
1: Yeah, I'm sure there's some sort of back-end deal there.
2: I never understood why chain letters started to begin with. Like, what was the point? Was it just to see how long the joke could go, or
1: everybody thought they were going to find the love of their life, or they were going to meet Jonathan Taylor Thomas. Like, you had no idea. You just had hope that it would work.
2: You got very different chain letters than I did.
1: That's true. That is true.
0: Coming up with Luke and Jeremy.
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1: Yes.
2: But we're missing one particular kind.
1: Oh, from Luke Matthews, I can only imagine how boring this is going to be.
2: Oh, it's going to be great.
1: Okay.
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1: Hey, it's
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1: Hey, I've been meaning to ask, have you heard of DSA?
2: Ugh, you mean the Democrat Socialists of America?
1: Yeah, they're different. They want no prisons, no police, and no borders.
2: Well, nutty Christina Bohannon's been saying the same thing. She'd fit right in.
1: She was the law school DEI chair. Funneled donations to a bail fund that got murderers, sex criminals, and even a cop shooter out of jail.
2: Wow, she really doesn't like cops. That's not just nutty, that's dangerous.
1: Oh yeah, she drank the wacky Kool-Aid. She promoted a group that called police the largest state-sanctioned gang in the country.
2: Are you serious?
1: Dead serious. They even want to abolish prisons.
2: Wow, Bohannon is nutty. I can't believe she's running again.
1: Christina Bohannon might be right for the DSA, but she's wrong for Iowa.
3: I'm Marionette Miller Meeks, candidate for Congress. I approve this message.
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5: We're so close.
6: So close.
5: So close to no more rain.
6: Almost.
5: It feels like it's been raining for a decade at
6: this
5: point.
6: All I can say is that my life is pretty plain.
5: Okay. Showers and isolated thunderstorms likely. I feel like I should apologize for that because it was something. High today at near 60. Light rain tonight. Cloudy skies. Low around 54. And then tomorrow, it's going to feel like a very Meemaw fall kind of day, and I am okay with that. Mostly cloudy. That part kind of stinks, but high near 60.
7: 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Des Moines Mobile Radar for today, 2200 block of East 29th, 1600 block of East University, 2900 block of 6th Avenue, and 3100 block of Martin Luther King Jr. Parkway. 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
1: Becoming that same old familiar song of showers and isolated thunderstorms likely today in the weather forecast. We're getting more of it today. We're going to see a

0: high of just near 60. Hello? That's rather cool. Good thing I wore a hoodie today. light rain and cloudy skies tonight, 54 for the low. And then tomorrow, about the same, only we're going to take the rain out of the equation, finally. Mostly cloudy as we do get the chance to dry off a bit. High of just 60.
1: I'm Kate Garner, doing traffic control. I-80 westbound, both shoulders are blocked about Hubble Avenue due to a crash. Meanwhile, 8035 is slow between 141 and Hickman Road. And up on 2nd Avenue right at the 8035 on-ramps, there's a slowdown through there due to a fender bender. That's your Smile Power traffic from Delta Dental of Iowa. For your smile, for your health, for your community.
2: 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Sheesh! 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
2: You may have been like me recently and saw that there was this one show that apparently just swept the Emmys.
3: Yeah.
2: Everyone was talking about it. It won 14 Emmys, which was a new record. The lead actor, Matthew Rhys, won 2 Emmys for leading actor in 2 different shows, including this one.
3: That's crazy.
2: Like, it's just insane. And I had seen it on my Apple Plus, but didn't really care to watch it because I didn't know exactly what it was. Well, when Widow's Bay swept the Emmys, I was like, all right, I got to watch this and see what's going on. So I did sit down and watch the entire thing this weekend, and it is probably as good as they say it is.
4: I was talking to the guy on the ferry, and he said something odd.
5: What was that?
4: He said bad things happen here.
5: There is something about these seafaring towns. The superstition is their tall tales. I find it charming myself. What town doesn't have a checkered past?
4: Was there cannibalism?
5: No. I don't think that's right.
2: Yeah, okay. As he looks up on the wall and there's a giant thing that says cannibalism in Widow's Bay. So I'm not much of a horror person. I don't really like horror movies so much. So that was kind of one of the reasons I stayed away from this, because I was like, it looks like it's a horror thing.
3: Yeah.
2: It's actually a comedy horror.
3: Oh.
2: So it's funny with bits of horror. And by horror, I don't mean like the gory horror movies that you think of. It's not the Winnie the Pooh horror movie that came out, whatever.
3: There's an example to use.
2: Right? That's the only thing I can think of. There is definitely some horror elements, but it is really funny as well. Essentially, the plot is there's this mayor. His name is Tom Loftus. He's a widowed single father. He's moved to this isolated town of Widow's Bay and has plans to modernize it. He wants it to be the next New England hotspot, right? Martha's Vineyard, but cheaper is kind of what he's thinking.
3: Right.
2: And it seems that there are some supernatural things that happen on this island that he doesn't believe in. And it goes through the course of him finally realizing like, oh yeah, there's some stuff going down that he needs to figure out. And it just keeps changing. Like there is literally everything from cannibalism to possession to axe murderers to it's literally every horror plot you could think of squeezed into one show, but really funny. And there are actually stories that go along with it. So if you're into that sort of thing, it is a great show. Even if you're not, you're not going to have the gory pieces. There will be a few jump scares in there as well, but it's fantastic, and it did just get signed on for a second season, so I'm very excited. So if you've not watched Widow's Bay yet, it is everything it's cracked up to be.
3: Excellent. It sounds good, actually.
2: It's so good.
3: I love a good horror comedy.
2: Who knew, right?
3: Right? All right, that's what Jeremy watches this week. It's Luke and Jeremy here on KIOA.
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14: At some point, we have to dry out, right?
3: Yes.
14: It has to happen. I just can't take any more rain. But guess what? Today, showers and isolated thunderstorms. Yippee! Yeah. High around 60. Tonight, light rain continues. Cloudy skies, low around 54. And then tomorrow. All right. It's not so much a sun will come out tomorrow sort of situation. It's going to be cloudy. But it says we're not going to have any rain.
3: The rain will not come out.
14: So I will take that. Again, high near 60.
15: I'm Kate Garner, Des Moines Traffic Control. I-80 westbound, the right shoulder is blocked at Hubble.

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3: 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We want to say hi to Dave in Pleasant Hill this morning. Good morning to you, Dave.
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9: We expect our lawmakers to show up and get the job done. Yet Liberal politician Josh Turek missed 58% of his votes in the Iowa legislature. Turek skipped a vote helping veterans get homes, another to fund our schools. Turek even skipped a vote allowing law enforcement to use DNA to track down violent felons. Iowans were relying on Josh Turek to do his job. Instead, he skipped town to raise money from liberals in D.C. and California. Even worse, while liberal politician Josh Turek was skipping 58% of his votes, he still collected his full taxpayer-funded paycheck, because liberal politician Josh Turek only shows up for himself. 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

0: Let's go, West Des Moines. 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
1: Just eat it. Eat it. Get yourself an egg and beat it.
2: This song was in my head all weekend. Every time I opened up the pantry, every time I opened up the fridge, because I was having myself a garbage weekend.
3: A garbage weekend.
2: Garbage weekend.
3: What, dare I ask, does that mean?
2: Well, you know, you and I both have been doing those GLP-1s, right? And we've been watching our weight.
3: We've talked about this already.
2: Yeah.
3: Yes.
2: And I try really hard to be disciplined about my food. I count calories throughout the day, and I try to make sure that I'm making good choices. But sometimes your body just says, you know what? Nah, you're just going to eat until you're satisfied today. Mm-hmm. Or in my case, this weekend.

0: And it all started on Friday, where, you know, for those of you who have gone through like a weight loss journey, they have...
1: Don't call it that. I hate that.
0: A weight loss exercise?
1: I don't even like that.
0: Okay.
1: You're just trying to do things. You're just trying to be better. I'm not on a journey.
0: Okay.
1: I'm not going anywhere.
0: Okay.
1: I hate it when people say weight loss journey.
0: So anyway,
1: I hate it so much.
0: While
1: Sorry,
0: you're on the
1: triggering.
0: While you're on the weight loss yellow brick road, you get told about food noise.
1: Yeah.
0: And how that's like your body saying, feed me. You should feed me, Seymour. Feed me.
1: You're just always thinking about food.
0: Exactly. And, you know, some of these like GLP-1s are supposed to quiet the food noise so you're not in the mood to eat, blah, blah, blah. And sometimes it just happens. And that was what I did all weekend. And you know what? I'm not going to apologize about it. And you know what? Sometimes I feel like everybody just needs to give themselves one of these days, or in my case, an entire weekend. Because I will freely admit that I have a lot of sugary snacks around the house. I've got some zebra cakes. I've got some Oreos.
1: Well, there's your first problem.
0: Got potato chips.
1: Yeah.
0: And I just was not satisfied with any of my meals that I was having. I wasn't really in the mood for anything. And so I was just eating for the sake of eating. And then my problem was is that I didn't give myself enough stuff to do this weekend.
1: Yes, you were bored eating.
0: And so I was bored eating.
1: That's the worst.
0: That is the worst thing. I've realized that I need to pack my days with things to do, because otherwise I will sit around and I will just eat.
1: Mm-hmm.
0: And so Friday, you know, happened, and I was just like, okay, it's going to be a garbage day, whatever, blah, blah, blah. I'm fine. I'll, you know, be better tomorrow. And then next thing I know, by like 1 o'clock on Saturday, I've already eaten, you know, a Three Musketeers bar and a zebra cake. And I've already had like 2.5 meals. I'm like, okay, well, looks like it's just going to be a garbage weekend. And I'm just going to eat that makes me happy, and I will get back on the journey, maybe tomorrow, but probably more likely on Monday.
1: Yeah.
0: And sure enough, I let myself just snack all throughout the day yesterday. So I will say, I don't feel awesome this morning.
1: Yeah, probably not.
0: I'm feeling the effects of said garbage weekend. So it's not like I'm feeling like Superman the next Monday morning.
1: Here's the thing, though. Were you eating like an entire sleeve of Oreos every time you sat down? Were you eating like 4 zebra cakes in a day?
0: I did eat 4 Oreos instead of my usual 2.
1: Hold on. Your garbage weekend was 4 Oreos?
0: Instead of 2 that I usually
1: eat. Oh my God! How are you still alive?
2: Here's what's coming up before you can finish your coffee with Luke and Jeremy.
0: Coming up, one of the most recognizable parts of downtown is getting a much-needed facelift.
1: I hate you.
0: We'll talk about what it is coming up at 8:54.
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0: I want to talk to you.
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3: Christina Bohannon might be right for the DSA, but she's wrong for Iowa.
5: 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I approve this message.
6: Paid for by Miller Meeks for Congress.
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9: Okay. Why didn't you just say that?
8: 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I know the word.
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8: Showers and isolated storms today are likely. It'll be cloudy otherwise. 60 for the high, so it's going to be chilly.
9: I love it.
8: Light rain, clouds, and 54 for the low tonight. And then mostly cloudy tomorrow, but no rain in the forecast.
9: Finally.
8: That's the good news.
9: A respite.
8: Yeah, exactly. Good for you, Jeremy. I'm very proud of you.
9: I hate that word.
8: A high of 60.
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2: It's presented by Invisible Fence of Central Iowa, where freedom meets protection. A major part of downtown is going to get a major facelift. We'll tell you what it is coming up in a few. But first, September is already one of the wettest on record across parts of Iowa, and there are still about a week and a half left of rainy possibilities this month.
3: Yeah.
2: State climatologists say that Western Iowa is experiencing one of its five wettest Septembers in 154 years of records, while Central Iowa is in the top 10. The big reason has been those repeated thunderstorms known as Ridge Riders.
3: Oh,
2: have you heard
3: yes.
2: of those?
3: Oh, of course. Yes, Ridge Riders.
2: Huh? Yep. Never heard of them, have you?
3: No.
2: They've dumped especially heavy rain along the I-80 corridor, and all that rain is creating concerns as harvest season gets underway. Soggy fields can actually keep combines from getting out, so while the wet and humid conditions can also increase the risk of fungal infections and crop diseases.
3: That's awful.
2: We don't want that. More rain is expected in the course of the next week or so, although Iowa is approaching what normally is the driest part of the year, which could eventually provide some relief.
3: Please.
2: Yes.
3: Please stop raining. Merle Haymel's vacant office tower could soon get a major makeover. Gratis Development's plan to turn the tower into 59 affordable apartments for people 55 and older won a state housing competition. The roughly $19.5 million project beat two other finalists in the Iowa Finance Authority's competition. The win makes it the only project in Iowa eligible this year to apply for up to $14 million in federal housing tax credits. The idea is to give the aging mall some new life by bringing residents and more foot traffic to the property. The redevelopment is part of the larger push to turn Merle Hay Mall from a traditional shopping center into more of a mixed-use neighborhood.
2: That's cool that they're finally using that building. I wondered if anything was ever going to go in there.
3: Mm-hmm.
2: Des Moines' downtown Skywalk system is going to get a major makeover, including a new name. They're now going to call it the Downtown DSM Skywalk.
3: Oh, okay. What was it before?
2: The Skywalks.
3: That's it?
2: Yeah.
3: Okay.
2: The 4-mile system, which connects about 55 buildings and 4 city parking ramps, will get new color-coded routes and hundreds of new signs designated to make it easier to find out where you're going. The 4 main routes are going to be orange, purple, blue, and green, with signs showing destinations. Estimated walking times and standardized symbols for things like parking, restaurants, and stairs. The roughly $300,000 signage project is also going to include braille and tactile text, with more than 150 signs marking Skywalk entrances and nearly 200 QR codes that are going to provide location info. Construction is set to begin

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11: 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That's right. 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Think about that. 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Nate Willems. 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
0: Back to the music faster than I can. 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Luke and Jeremy on 93.3 KIOA.

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1: I was talking to a friend of mine over the weekend, Jeremy, and he said, so I was listening to your show last week, and I kind of have like a bone to pick with you. Something that you do that kind of annoys me. I was like, great. By all means, what is it?
2: Love it.
1: And he said, well, I don't like it like at the end of your show, and you're just like, oh, well, that does it for Wednesday, or, oh, can't believe Wednesday's already done, and it's like not even 10 o'clock yet. He's like, oh, yeah, sure, your Wednesday's done, but ours is still going. So my friend does not like it when, like, if I were to get on here and be like, well, that was Monday, all done.
2: Yeah.
1: Sorry.
2: We're done.
1: Our Monday is mostly done.
2: You know whose isn't?
1: Everyone else's.
2: Hunter's.
1: Hunter's is just getting started.
2: Jimmy's still in bed.
1: Yeah.
2: What do you, I mean, how do you deal with that?
1: I don't know. I don't know what to tell you.
2: I just...
1: should have got up earlier.
2: We'll start... that's what we should start doing. We should start doing wake-up calls.
1: Ooh.
2: We'll call people like hotels. We'll be like, good morning, so-and-so. This is your 3:30 a.m. wake-up call.
1: We have all these people's text
2: We do. We have your numbers. Don't think we don't.
1: So
2: you opted in, so we can do whatever we want. We can call you if we want to.
1: Hold on. We can't do anything we want.
2: We can call them.
1: We can call them. We won't.
2: But we could. Just know that you could get a 3:30 a.m. wake-up call from Luke and Jeremy. You're welcome.
1: For the bosses, if we have a huge plunge in our text club membership, it's her fault.
2: We wouldn't do that.
1: No, of course not.
2: We wouldn't do that.
1: Jeremy's dad joins us tomorrow for another edition of Kill It and Grill It.
2: Could you imagine if we called him at 3:30 in the morning?
1: Oh, he would be just beside himself angry.
2: So mad.
1: You get disowned.
2: So mad.
1: He wants to get up when he wants to get up.
2: That is true.
1: All right. Well, Hunter is in next. She's ready to start her Monday.
2: Yep.
1: Enjoy the rest of yours.
2: Goodbye.
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10: We expect our lawmakers to show up and get the job done. Yet Liberal politician Josh Turek missed 58% of his votes in the Iowa legislature. Turek skipped a vote helping veterans get homes, another to fund our schools. Turek even skipped a vote allowing law enforcement to use DNA to track down violent felons. Iowans were relying on Josh Turek to do his job. Instead, he skipped town to raise money from liberals in D.C. and California. Even worse, while liberal politician Josh Turek was skipping 58% of his votes, he still collected his full taxpayer-funded paycheck. Because liberal politician Josh Turek only shows up for himself. Paid for by SLF PAC, not authorized by any candidate or candidate's committee. 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SLF PAC is responsible for the content of this ad.
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0: Des Moines' greatest hits, 93.3 KIOA. I'm Hunter. Good morning. And if you're tired from all the football, so am I. A lot of football. Iowa just, I don't even know if it was even a game against you and I on Saturday, Kinnick Stadium, 55-0. And with that, the Hawkeyes move up to number 17 in the latest rankings. Cyclones beat Bowling Green 55-7. Next weekend, or should I say it's this weekend, Hall of Fame weekend, it's a whiteout game against Utah State at 2:30 Saturday.
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5: Convicted child molester released from prison and just disappears. Sounds terrifying? Not to Nate Wellems. Wellems is the radical left's pick for attorney general. He never once prosecuted a criminal, and you can't trust him to keep Iowa safe. In the Iowa House, Wellems voted against mandatory monitoring for convicted sex offenders after release from prison. That's right. Wellems opposed requiring child molesters to wear electronic monitoring devices after they leave prison. Think about that. A convicted predator could move into your neighborhood, near schools, near your kids. And if Nate Wellems had his way, no one would know. No wonder Iowa law enforcement overwhelmingly opposes Wellems. Nate Wellems. Too liberal to keep Iowa safe. Paid for by Bird for Iowa.
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7: My fellow Iowans, we're voting for a new governor this year, and I'm throwing my hat in the ring because, well, my mom says I should be governor. I'm Joe Clemens, and no matter what side of the aisle you're on, it's time to join me and the For the People Party. I'm running on the nicer, newer car platform where I believe everyone should have the right to lower down payments, everyone should have the right to affordable monthly payments, and everyone should have the right to the pursuit of life, liberty, and a nicer, newer car. Unlike most politicians, I'm not making promises, I'm approving them. So elect me to approve you for a nicer, newer car for as low as $7 down. I'm Joe Clemens, and I'm your For the People Party candidate, and I approve this message. 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
4: KCCI Storm Team 8 forecast. We've got on and off rain showers throughout the day today. It's kind of a rainy Monday. Today's high only 60. Tonight's low 54. Cloudy overnight and cloudy tomorrow as well, with a high near 60 again.
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The fun continues tonight with my brother the headset, Tony Marino. 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